Y'all know they waste time, oh nah. 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Mr. Money, no, they waste time. Mr. Money, want to ease your mind. 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

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It's DJ Spark and J-Slot on the mic. 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

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Sanyami want Tonko and another Biarata. And I'm a pair over to Miacho. I be a swabber to Miacho. 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
1: 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But it's a set on ya or maybe a de one chair a dear. 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Verse chapter 6, verse 1. These are the commands, decrees, and laws the Lord your God directed me to teach you to observe in the land that you are crossing the Jordan to possess. Ebese mi mamu hu baby ya. You can't possess in the nation na baby efi. Into your fa Israel so obiombe famine to possess nations. Chapter 7, verse 1. 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Chapter 8 verse 1. When the Lord your God brings you into the land you are entering to possess. Chapter 8 verse 1. 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Chapter 9, let's take the English here. Israel, you are now about to cross the Jordan to go in and dispossess nations. If you dispossess, it means you possess nations greater and stronger than you, with light cities that have walls up to the sky. Verse 2. The people are strong and tall, Anakites. You know about them, and I've heard it said, who can stand against the Anakites? But on my verse 3. No? But be assured today that the Lord your God is the one who goes across ahead of you like a devouring fire. He will destroy them. He will subdue them before you, and you will drive them out and annihilate them completely, as the Lord has promised. It is also from chapter 6, chapter 9, or the Israel, or the Nephilim. to the nafa maya ama maya be yenkwa enti bebia Israel be du bia kwa ofaso fa man ni se wo ma wo yi nyame adi na nkofo na to nyame 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It will be our was a free movie. 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
2: kasa man is to strengthen the institutions financing capability and delivery systems that can carry those ambitions forward. The Accra Reset builds from that concern. It asks what countries need in order to act with greater urgency in a changing world, and what a more balanced relationship with international partners could look like. When I speak about sovereignty in this context, I'm speaking about the capacity to act. A country needs to be able to set its priorities, negotiate effectively, mobilize resources, and follow through on its decisions. Without those capabilities, the choices available to it will always be constrained.
0: Man Penny John Dramani Mahama and Yatin and Neno Salamat Kukua Pinto and a German boy free UN. I brought your memo. US Abraham.
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3: Africa's youth population, unemployment, and the urgency of creating meaningful economic opportunities. Two, parliament. From historical evolution to constitutional mandate, the evolution of parliament, the constitutional foundation of Ghana's parliament, and its role in shaping our economic and democratic future. And lastly, parliament in action, enabling growth through legislation and oversight. How Parliament can advance youth employment, business growth, and innovation through legislation, policy, budgeting, and effective oversight, including the critical role of the minority that I lead.
1: Onumanyam for Alexander Kwame na afenya makin amana nsuhwa. 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
3: If Africa is to achieve the inclusive growth and regional transformation envisaged under 2063, Parliament must use their legislative, financial and oversight powers to remove barriers to enterprise, expand economic opportunity and create an environment in which young people can work, build and innovate. These are the practical areas in which Parliament can make a meaningful difference. So I take you through them. One, Parliament must help turn African continental free trade area into practical opportunity for young businesses. So the AFTA, which provides the framework for a much larger continental market, must be properly enhanced by way of implementation through national laws and institutions.
1: Efutu abaton besa so emra sebeje ni. 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
4: Company announcement omu yia omu se, waste evacuation policy. Musi sanu crime. 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
0: na answer honorable Frank and Odom Prebio. Where do I say your banner, sir? Dear one by Anna say, we are the Sadian of the trouble, and you say, I buy him the movie. Now, the Acosta Honda and Yamian Muni, and Yanya, papa, my aunt now, and from Moncro, and my dear Yampes, ABC.
4: Yes, sir, Mampeni, through a means of a local government. Only a departure for entrance, any assembly entrance, no one yen she share, sub you, if I so ben any panibina board, I be few gums, you say, if I so ben on binya womb, the quiet before so a board down your bachelor in a year, and for Susan so bonny, and now soon, and many many okoche, in sooning now than it too. This is totally wrong. It's here, I acquire no essa, but we will be similar here now, she I obey. Any central for Becassa, a church and no mumu. 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
10: Eyana minti mu tanchi mi pa na. Sadie, and we could to John Hunu Bisa.
8: And Miss Wadabancha, Bobo Mumua. Lawson Herba Mixer, a better Tama Wato Cra.
10: And yes, a Lawson Herba Mister Mammy Hotomedia. Meda was in a way, and yes, the kind of the Meda was.
8: Oh, let us in kind.
10: Eh, no, no.
8: What you believe in ya? Make a pet ya bros and see ya. Our pharmacy, Kamika na Herba Shop, Bia Bemmy.
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0: 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Wo Black Star Square. Na Transport Stadium, so best soldier with a new machine, Munum, Debiara. 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Amena.
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5: 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Yes, it be my secondary school as a hen of Andy Minim. After me, we are seeing me beside. Yes, teacher, and I say you on one. The computer, and I'm saying the computer, and also on the wire. Why did you need party? Jajaji, say some way, the Anya Mummy and Chero. No, look, I have been a cream. Anna, teacher, and I say, I know there one who knew was him. And to Miss Apprecy for says, for more grammar, say, I check computer, yeah. Says, I matter, we'll come when you will be at the computer. Computer, yes, you and him, baby, I want here. And Tia Chen Waki, and come in me chrome of one. Say, Prosy for Buame. I mean, Chile's our computer, yeah. 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

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It's answer none will be one till one can tem two or two be ever baby for fro. Ancha cross say, was he saying, and I say, whoopes, he can't walk quack or crano. 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They say, walk quack or cranny, a year try and error. 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Yajitum say, Kafam. And that's why your Ghana's number one free giveaway stores wine. Nemon Kai said, terms and conditions apply. Kafam say, I don't pay, would you change the media? And your first 050-00-00-105. And I say, 050-00-00-106 na kafam ajo su ye keke pepra roofing ye ebacha watu ne ho asi ho o ma o ene ma ye di sidan de ye papa ne bo ne san wo fom no kwasem sen su to nenso ya na fom ayeden nti ne ma 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He found out the four. Yeah, I won't know. Actually, come on. I will take the phone. So, about your telecommunication network in a barco. A so called Yajan Watum, a telecell Ghana. Why? About your data services in the city, HNA. So, yeah, we are data and show a check and yeah, for Froby. Yeah, a better tea. I call here a hero, sir. I check the baby. So, I will hold a heaty promo. So, I call so. Yeah, no wonder telecell Ghana. So, no one for soap. Thanks to you, computer clinic in ye. Ye, doctor, dear, ye bonny dear. I will see a boy more as a man of precope. In Finchia, a dear 940 solid years in ye. And I want some ye. 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

0: 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There's a mattress in the bear with your uncle for the rubber, and ash shame, chemicals or media, and so, and yet, and Simon, we are dear, and you susan so bonny, and we will nip at him. And then see, latest form, you know, over 60 years in here, and your latest form, carpenter, and top form now, what quarter the young crop for Kunyan, and your latest form, and top is as a yarn form, no, a big womb, I'm a raho, a big womb. I'm uncle for Becassa won San Wojuma Yefe, a big wogum. I'm uncle for Becassa as a carpenter way, only Mojuma, or Yunkunya Nebu, or Yampa, na ye be over here, and Pana one yeno. 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Na on pesa wo best sorry ako baby son se. And ne e breno e sha. E juma wu ye. Wo de bre ne ye. Na wo sorry asan so for 2 cents or bank and sana wa ye bank transaction na. We e chem. 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E chem. 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Oh, ma will be. You say one I won't pay. There's a menu idea you pay. And it's fidelity. Or say believe with us. Kayo, ne download your phone. So, ne ma will transactions. And enko toti. 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Epa, what's it? 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Kai se our Judah seasoning powder ni die. Our Judah seasoning powder no boye ama yakoko enamo no. 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Ema our Judah seasoning powder no empa wo de biara da e wo mka se. 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Our Judah seasoning e boa ama adwane na wo sha ase aye no customers adoso. 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Or your spices mu magajia ankasa. Any ondo health and safety ni ondo. 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O si no, and I'm a do a drew. Mumuadu Community Bank Limited. O si no. So say, 137th annual general meeting at Drew Hall. So what you know, who went in? Now, also, so we are one with this year. One chance and quiet and share with dear Enya would da. Omudi Bank of Ghana, she say yes, so. And in see, I hear me bosom made that also at the Asambaco. Ever see me menda. Fahusha will be an upper known to our Presbyterian Church of Ghana. One more, I saw you fear a war Osino, a Puya Mantemo, and what this side to me the Esher so. Mumuadu Community Bank Limited. Me pacha Osino. 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Ghana. She says so. Or my train crown, my Bank of Ghana date. You know the buy now. So, or my chair musica. I did she say so. It will be behind your fine. So, we move share price and so. 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Wong, Nakohunu, dear wo bank and wamu ye, in Puntu Abba, in Kenya Yaba, na enfaswa ba, or midi bi mauno, now so on sa akamodian. 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Mumuadu Community Bank Limited, Wamu Eye, Ebekoso Ewo Osino, Yana de Mwashe Mubi, Penifo Edwin San Asha Se, Ajesa Krate, Soso Atum. Any NSA BS Madu, Abodi Apanon Krumhui Dear, live Ewo Peace FM 104.3, Yebuachi Edia Ma, your favorite morning voice on radio, Chairman General, now the Efayaka, Ewo Kokroko, Jumedieniso Asomo.
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0: Somebody says he needs to fall in love again. 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
1: Yes, sir.
0: How to say?
1: Kacho bi abo kona nswe.
0: Nyami adum na anope ufri hina bipie hei.
1: Ene diye mififiye na ba. 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Yes, sir.
0: Be 2 weeks ago mi ko ukrum.
1: Na wo kachere mi.
0: Ay, kono nguzongo. Inti nipa driver amine na mo se Black Sheriff ni fie ni ni area ni.
1: Uh-huh.
0: Na msi a anedi mabehu.
1: Obehu correct correct anga.
0: Ay. Correct fa. Kono nguzongo. Na they say project been away.
1: Yes, so you're the Sun Sheriff now, ba.
0: Sun Sheriff.
1: Sun Sheriff.
0: Why Sun Sheriff?
1: Sun Sheriff because like simply said, a lot of my music I was side and it's on the high, it's on the aggressive side.
0: Mm-hmm.
1: You know, it's on the very deep cutting side.
0: Mm.
1: So this Sun Sheriff is like an alter ego, like a new avatar to create from like a very soft side. And even tough form of my. So, like a balance to Black Sheriff music.
0: Sun Sheriff.
1: Sun Sheriff, yes sir.
0: Jolie, anyway.
1: Jolie, a French word saying pretty. So pretty. It's qualifying somebody, you know.
0: I see.
1: Yes sir.
0: And, tracks are in why so far?
1: Six.
0: On the Sun Sheriff.
1: Yeah, on the Sun Sheriff.
0: Who are you now, huh?
1: But the mixing and the mastering and some of the composing, we did it in San Francisco.
0: And can baby say okay US ejuma be na akoye ho.
1: So in US na ye recording. Because the Sun Sheriff is volumes. This is volume 1.
0: Okay.
1: So I did volume 2 and some other albums.
0: Mm-hmm.
1: And now we went to see the Black Stars as well, give them some morale.
0: Mm-hmm.
1: Yeah, so and I shoot to some other visuals.
0: Okay.
1: Yes sir.
0: Great. So what's the plan with this album?
1: Right now we have the music out and my music na marinate.
0: Mm-hmm.
1: And sana ye the videos na ba I'm on mate the full vision of the Sun Sheriff na se. And as I said, this is volume 1.
0: Mm-hmm.
1: So we promoted the volume 1 and then volume 2 comes out afterwards.
0: Volume 1 for now.
1: Yes sir.
0: And then volume 2 comes up when?
1: Volume 2 comes up when we are done with volume 1.
0: Yes. But we need time frame. Yeah.
1: Not time frame, but the music there is ready.
0: I see.
1: Yes, sir.
0: And then the videos are coming up when?
1: The videos are coming up. We dropped the one video for a song on the Sun Sheriff, the volume 1 called Run Around. We dropped it last week.
0: Mm-hmm.
1: The subsequent ones follows. And then we have live sessions as well. Some of the live sessions drops this week.
0: Wow.
1: Yeah.
0: Wow. So Black Sheriff Blacko into didn't cry Black Sheriff Blacko.
1: They didn't hear those already. KK Rasta when you know. KK Rasta.
0: KK Rasta. Then who free?
1: Say no me boss I didn't know who said the and you said the maybe come on you.
0: Blacko fancy tier and pay and then abeka.
1: Omunum see you be free. What you say? Cause and you any videos na a day ban in the here long life. Namunda munda. I was saying to me that. Namundidi kama sana mpesa michele because right now they preaching on long life.
0: Mm-hmm.
1: Because nyumuni ni videos in the air they be jimu ni kama.
0: Yeah.
1: But uti yase uni yeti yase waha na abiti majiwa ni so on the michele. Mm-hmm.
0: And kwa ni here?
1: Yes sir.
0: Obe any shows na zeyana?
1: Right now the Zama Disco ne woman is so right now and ye prepare on the December annual show no.
0: Zama Disco?
1: Yeah, Zama Disco.
0: Na a few bayway
1: I feel you will call back to the stadium last week, the Legon Stadium.
0: Legon Stadium.
1: Yes, sir.
0: Great. Now, me also call German ambassador.
1: Mm-hmm.
0: And no Hong Kong money a day.
1: Yes, so and yenya invite.
0: Okay.
1: Free in because on menin come on no chira August somewhere 2022.
0: Okay.
1: Sad time na kweku the traveler abani ado so oye jogging.
0: Uh-huh.
1: And obura some corner shop be. Once what is a new name power horse in one you mean no yeah in Shazam and find day out in tea or tea you know before say you didn't ever gonna say
0: okay
1: yeah and to the family you know mutie the villain at the first album the second one me call and call any now be here to
0: oh wow
1: yeah, some of the songs I drop here ebu ha your fans need be crying away and call any to them say correct yeah and you might have to know your family in the soundtrack until you know what but to me who me didn't church here and the cousins near them you know
0: oh that's nice. Mm. Nice pa. I don't pay you that's it Yeah, that's it. Miss Daddy. Eh, album their friend is sending you San Sheriff.
1: Yes, sir.
0: San Sheriff 6 track. That's it. Expresso.
1: Mhm.
0: Jolie. Forever.
1: Yeah.
0: Featuring Arathi J.
1: Mhm.
0: Run Around. Frontline. Love Again featuring Full Blown.
1: Yeah.
0: Ain't you ending this 6 tracks that was so?
1: That's the 6 track tape.
0: Great.
1: Yes, sir.
0: Great. I wish you well.
1: Thank you so much.
0: All right.
1: Thank you.

And by the way, this one reminds you that clean and pure water is simply Voltic. 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Have you been able to make a difference through your career, business, research, or community work? 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So apply in one of four award categories to get international recognition, expand your professional network, and stand a chance to win a trip to the UK. 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

And so here we go with Smoga 86 celebrating their 40th anniversary. St. Mary's Old Girls Association, Smoga 86 says our 40th anniversary record tonight is coming up. Vinyl and Vibes, Big Time Jam with DJ Contagion. Classics, old school, nostalgia, fun. It's on Friday, the 25th of September at 6 p.m. Midindi Hotel in Cantonments. Ticket prices are 100 CDs. And so show up. Smoga 86 40th anniversary records night is coming up. Midindi Hotel in Cantonments. Friday, September 25, 6 p.m. to 11 p.m. And the roll call is interesting. NTP, Maria Bruce Tego, Bruce Lee, shouting out to all of you. Elizabeth Ado, a.k.a. Nami Grant at Midindi Hotel. Nado Dua Janet Saki. Margaret Lamine, Grace Assuming, Yvonne Nyaku. Angela Fari, Natasha Kese. Franca Abraham, Mauli Hewlett. Mabel Nunufio. Alexander Whitaker. Cecilia Bruce. C. Noche, that's Cynthia Noche, Ellis Datsun, Vivian Kinney, Margaret Boating, Kezia, Elhana, the entire squad, shouting out to all of you. Friday, September 25, Midindi Hotel, Smoga 40th anniversary, that's the 86-year group. And they say our cracker boys, that is our Kasma, you are invited. St. Thomas Aquinas, Presec, all are welcome. And that's going to be a jam. Baby, baby, baby. You dey look me. I dey see you too. Ha ha. Mr. Derek Oswechow shouting out to you. Thank you for being there. A belated birthday wish you, Mr. Bell. Yesterday was your birthday. Odisha Jabengi Hachu sends you love, Mr. Bell. Yesterday was yours. Okay, the luckiest. Afia Sansubium. The luckiest is here. And so the luckiest season 4 is up. The media launch is this morning. Kempinski Gold Coast Hotel in Accra. Make a date. 10 a.m. That's in a few minutes from now. Abi, in about 30 minutes from now, the luckiest media launch is coming up. Kempinski Gold Coast Hotel. This morning at 10, make a date. I checked in the bed also. Mr. Edward Kweku Akoli, aka Chief Driver of Dr. Jesus Prayer International Ministry. Nyamin Shrobebre, it's your birthday today, Mr. Edward Kweku Akoli, aka Chief Driver of Dr. Jesus Prayer Ministry International. Happy birthday to you. It's from Mami Biama Akwafo. 29 minutes past 9. Yeah, yeah. Engineer Moses Ako, good morning. Sam Dubik Mahama. Bro, you did it. Ibiso. Yo. I just did look you. in France, man, swaba. Nana in Chico for. Nana in Chinin in Kofo. Gifty auntie. Eslo Usu. I'm a St. France, man, girls. 66th speech day this weekend. And so all roads lead to Fansman this weekend. If Fansman has 66, Abby, or is your 66 speech and prize giving day? Nice.

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Efansman for some more channel. 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

Yeah, here you say sampan beba. 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Na bo anu pepepe. Odishi Isaac and San wa gas house anu pay michia o medasi a papa. A party? Mini a party a train. Hey, me wofa Francis Ufurimante. In fact, me ninampu meja. Happy 87th birthday, though the wish is belated. One of my many patriarchs, Mr. Francis Ufurimante at 87. Open you drink on. Say Mary is from Utie. And I'm from my mom from. They say the school where my girls find power from Jesus in time. He said, which school? Okay, that's the question. I said, Chairman General, as you mentioned St. Mary's, where you mentioned Infantsman, make I ask, oh, this country inside where we dey, no? Which school where my girls find power from Jesus in time? Are they wait, we will see. This one says a belated birthday wish to my dad, Nana Akrahene Achian Abuaji. Nana Akrahene Achian Abuaji, who turned 87 years old yesterday. Wow. It's from your son, Nana Abuaji of Peace FM and the entire family. Eja, Inshirankuto.

And my sister Harriet, good morning to you. Harry Etreng. Mami Adra says happy birthday to Belle. God bless.

Mr. Jerry Amegashi, birthday blessings to you. 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Enjoy, bro. Yeah, man. And this one says, I'm listening to you loud and clear in the UK. Rismon, good morning from Accra to you.

0: And Nana Kofi says, greetings to Raymond. So Raymond, Nana Kofi sends his regards. Osiohunwache. Time check, 24 minutes to 10 o'clock, peace, 104.3. So now, Professor Papa, Professor Kofi Ejekum, Ababe Chase. Prof, you want to join us? Yeah, that's no other idea.
1: Open day.
0: Aye. Oh, what fancy Aku? No, or channel.
1: Oh, sir.
0: Aku.
2: Bravo.
0: Ana Amebua.
2: Patrick, no credit. But it was open, so they did ever turn over. Any bit more so more. Obedily. Aha.
0: Say, yeah, now I said that part in the ever frown. It's all your diabolics, Nana. Obetry break. You man, I'm a damn baby, she will be a mammy now. Hey, now, Edia, you're corner boko. Now, Ago.
2: Bra.
0: Near course, you're bending. Nrubony Hunsem. A man penini John Dramani Mahama, in so Nigana Hamum, but or de in Shimubi, or ye in Shimubi as Walker. Ah, or de Bambo form penin for chance didn't come, or ye shed anting if you want by name measures or more. But why you be? Dom Kitwa and Dom Kuma a woman I should be minority say Romunya Yanka speaker back in Grand San Free Parliament near Metras and now in the Hong Kong. Igumusana Catholic bishops. Dear man atum say say young free parliament about their a year legitimate and necessary more bro for no. Wow boss Sammy Jim Fee at the Abetu just say 2018 ye nakok removal. Emma Port Inspections, a kahona we in na ababe aba since 2018. Just say gusu bubon kume ya no beti yesi South Africa. Abranti biari trimo Accra Airport udruha ya chino. Ubeti yesi Belgium, France. Bruni baby sir, what is going on?
2: Brakwa me.
0: Minia.
2: Maminika ena wasi. Na mina. It's you for me, I have four so so. They be a omode or more a hamano at all peace FM.
0: Yeah, that must be.
2: Now, I mean, science so and more organizers of this year's Kwame Nkrumah Day so so. I say, because I know you know your chef a war Ghana Kwame Nkrumah and as a founders day. I'm saying she say yenua penny ama Kofi Boa honorable and so e dia baby peace no
0: ewelembele
2: yeah eye bibia say to me e kra ne year one she year Nkrumah is a omo the whole world no sada no omo de omo beba be jim ama people will come for these lectures and all those things and experience more things and also so be ma your tourism and I said the name Kwame Nkrumah no enye bibia ebe kademu anase bia people will see meaning out of it
0: yeah
2: na mi wie so so a na me bisa me ho senti edin Kwame Nkrumah no what do we associate with
0: odeka sana sa what do we associate with no
2: yes sir
0: me ka say last week in so University of Cape Coast yawa da atwemu Kwesi Pratt
2: yes
0: ade I come a lecture be ewo ho. I'm saying a paper social graphic anymore. I say heed in Nkrumah's call for African unity. This divisions hold back growth. Kwesi Pratt Jr. I come a lecture be ewo ho. Efa Kwame Nkrumah.
2: Very important.
0: Adi Echi na ye man honorary doctorate. In this to say Kwesi Pratt honoris causa.
2: Doctor.
0: I.
2: Honestly, so be congratulating you know, because honestly, so started this fight, you know, about Nkrumah is NRD, you know, and
0: yeah.
2: But one key thing, make us say, we would always associate Kwame Nkrumah with, the unity of Africa, the belief of self, and the belief of the black race.
0: Yeah.
2: Now, bibia, very key. As a yinina, ye bit me enye jidi ewe mu. Na ye reduce the level of suspicion, ye de suspect ye hon in everything we do. na se ye be reduce the level of politicization ye be hunu ye ho as one people. And the key advantage, and I say, I must see the positiveness of you, and you must see the positiveness of me. Say nebeya bibia ye bia no, ye be jene Ghana hon kane. And that belief in the black race, you know, and also so ye bibia as see ni na ye di ni ekoshe hon. Say we are able to manage ourselves. That is if we put our strengths together. This issue of drugs everywhere. The South African bust.
0: The name is Kwesi Adanapa.
2: Kwesi Adanapa. It's a South African.
0: South African.
2: But you see, Obia Oye drugs biano. The first thing. 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duty crano aye important ema safono.
0: Yeah,
2: that is why we shouldn't be happy as a people and niema ekoso ewo your port system ene. We should never rejoice about it, and we should try as much as possible say the tag Ghana say eye cocaine coast and now say be a drug coast and adie no, it is something that we shouldn't wish for ourselves. And nuna ema mebo His Excellency John Dramani Mahama abaso say na noa ABC ye ewo France, the most humiliating aspect is say obefa port bi Yanchewo porthole. Now could do destination near Chewo. Now, Patrick said, the system that we are operating in, there may be some loopholes. There may be some things that are enkoyi. And we must admit it and lessen the politics of it when it comes to that. And I'm happy, say, Nanwa President Efre Nakok. Interior, finance, port authorities, and adieno. Yes, yedi ebinum akwa kujina ya interdicti ebinum. The problem that I face, and I say sometimes say edino ebebababa bontia yana ebua. Even this South African, they have refused to mention the South African's name, and sometimes I become a little worried about it. See ebudia. Yenim se sampine bonia sampine edieni ya interdicted sampine ya interdicted akogan ya interdicted Isaac see then we all know and associate names with it, but as we speak no, it is vague. Yes, enkrofo 10 ya interdicted yomo no mo enana ewo duty and all that, but I believe say container krona na ekono sebe obi edin anase papers a yeye no na nkrofu din ewo so eba ne say na by the time ye hunu edin kra ekle sa ye friend say container na say odi container no ensoma enipa kra o receive container no ade na be si ne ni din no emaye. Sometimes I get worried about this. Sa ye create sa vacuum na, then politicians will want to fill that vacuum. That vacuum so eye wabreso we na eko ye ena de. That is why the angle my boss Amijenfi edibe mu about institutions as say ye juma porta ye reducing to 3 and add, you know. I think it's one of the questions that many people have asked. Many people have asked, especially when this cocaine bust, the France cocaine bust, was first announced. Ye bisaye hun say ah na de na nakok ewo ho a ye ntumi anchi obi a na cocaine enam ye port e kosa. Then the realization came, say, oh, there be nakok for a crowd there, omu ni hobio. But obi aso so nim say, anka nakok so so, en anka those inspections, en a die no, kaye train yomo, omu wa say nim die no, en a die. Eba ni say, ena, oko kotoka, omu ni ho, oko temaport, omu ni ho, oko takradi. In fact, all our point of entries, no, omu eni ho. But they deal with internal, drug issues and that there. So everybody was asking, say, why is that narration? And no, and na eba said 2018 there was a directive under the previous administration. Say nyomu nyina in free honem say enka three institutions. People may want to question it. People would want to disagree. Nanso so no crane say you will not know the mindset and as a jini a etrenti a samre no ye decide ye say see ena yebe yeno inti se ne if it is giving us something that is not enuring to our benefit and I say enko enyema nko the way are SSA corner that system we must reconsider it enunti na akwakobani se na kokofuo na adie nyina no omun san so kopot no munko yejuma ebi so so se na tamamwo ho no omo 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me assure say ebe better than leaving that space emma hoa me assure say ebe better than leaving that space ah obi oye smart kakra bi tue bibi ma

0: Hey, na mama, sampan akwaba. 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
1: Christ adum pa ye ya bibia boko.
0: Na answer na obedru anana na akome ato nkra. Ase men kancho so no around the apply campaign or north. Na oko kintampo ewie astati bono de. Na mimi saw. Se position no they are now contesting second or third vice chairman because first in the wafa.
2: Not just a wafa cross or so, or drain a hoka
0: cross. Or see me, so. Self position is second and our third now because on the first in the wafa.
1: Oh, you know, baby, I'm all queen. Me, my real ho. Baby, I'll call you if you miss me, call her china. And I'm saying, and crying, greater crass in there. And it's china. We are not me, Kusri. The team led the kind of order.
0: Okay.
1: Tina Miss Marco ran at my view for the whole country.
0: Ah.
1: It was when you was a Michiano. I can't you know, Yamin and one home.
0: Amen.
1: On your onion at Mayana. I seem to be a 3rd October noir. Memo Hano and Hano Cran on the Minianity. Bibiano between better 2 years.
2: Oh, that's someone else on the song.
0: But now, oh, by and I didn't come out on your Ako Gan and if you are here. What do you say?
1: Chairman,
0: Minya,
1: my main chiao ne what you for?
0: Yeah, Joseph.
1: And no one is saying. Na me all the consensus are mako. Chairman, mako consensus are mako close to 200 consensus.
0: Wow.
1: Yes.
2: But still, Kakra almost 76.
1: But the best thing is a cluster of maybe a 3-5 sana a year free. But be a me could be ano, chairman. Need the coin so a few coin so said the Missy Jimmy T. Massaman, Midobiase, and did he say, 3rd October, no, in Christ, any about supporting someone catcher of the Bay Edgeman, to be sure be able to be Biase, the chairman for Nina, concerns officers, Nina, to be open news on whom I check a crack, see also, Michel, and watch. And I could as they were pumping me a full acro.
0: Inkura, here you are. Inkura, Inkura, Daroma.
1: Chairman General.
0: Yes, answer now, Betu Asuno. OBC, does NACOC have a special IO equipment to determine concealment? Are they not all doing visual assessment? NACOC was removed because what their operations became a barrier to trade. They were wasting precious export time. And shipments were missing their deadlines because they do not have the numbers to contain the volume of containers exported in a day. Their main duties centered on intelligence and covert operations. If we decide to throw agencies on trade lanes because of one reason or the other, we shall be stifling trade. So whilst we're looking at securing our ports, let us look at other areas as well. Apeni Tazo.
1: Yo, mami, na wasibio.
0: Mm-hmm.
1: Chairman, cocaine, and yen ne, and then what's a bang on her? Na, said the Sicano, and then a year the assembly bar. But me, shall say, if you are, Minia Kogan, did you say, Nako, did you want free port? Na, Madame Fudon, so the Paul, so the message by an betrayal. Chairman, and Tremu by say, one one na a crani ma ba o manimu. And a binuma wam sudden ya ma fee o manimu ko. No more a tray se. In si chaya wa port no. A mre di womusika komu ne na sifono. A bind transi. A ya assessment. Especially a di paperless ne baye no. In tia ye ni se. Nyama bi wa ye betu chaso. Na chairman, all over the world. Ude wa tukwen. Wadru a JFK ana. Washington, Dallas, Tampa. One would say DE for in order.
0: W.
1: But one more, your training be a woman and a fair signing man. And she security for any detective near Pushy Ama.
0: Yeah.
1: Wow, or SO Yeno. San Shayeno, and your Dubai. 2018. And it's a bit by country, me say, Nako, no, ye free horse or monk on coffee inspect a monk on special nibino. And nothing in my way bar. Never be, sir, say, if it 2018, a bepim 2024, no, assembly in the sea.
0: Mm-hmm.
1: Oh, and did that logic,

0: that assessment is so warped. I mean, per se, me de be same require. If you say, chairman, mo be can say betting tax, mo say COVID, mo say missing tax in as for mo ba be mo any 3 minutes. Sima mi ansa say kura ma ena mo yifri ho. Na say sa kwansi dia we wo port ho ena egu enu ma sia emfie mi enu ni. Na say we say akura ya wono echina kura na ne kura no. 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Issue sa ye kan no. Ya chi bi gana ha.
1: Mhm.
0: Wo kai tama dia no.
1: Mhm.
0: Wo kai pedu estate
1: kepo yeah.
0: Police headquarters enu wa.
1: Mhm.
0: Wo kai secondly millions of dollars. There ain't who any of the ultimate fire ports. I could do Australia. Almost $300 million. They are called Dunkirk. When you say Kumasi, your favorite baby Dunkirk.
1: There be many. Oh, any funny Dunkirk?
0: That's all bad. Umami.
1: Now what are you?
0: Oh, Roman Hill.
1: Mm-hmm.
0: Would they call Asafo flyover? No?
1: Yeah.
0: Ubunkunso. I think, say, a brofuno, France for no name, Britain for no, I think the world war two, no more, now, say, a won't say, been a day, so, Edinibar, Rafa, me, opening him, hold your next, so, hold your, next, maybe tomorrow, I want to, I want to, I want to, I want to, I want to, I want to, I want to, I want to, I want to, I want to, I want to, I want to, I want to, I want to, I want to, I want to, I want to, I want to, I want to, I want to, I want to, I want to, I want to, I want to, I want to, I want to, I want to, I want to, I want to, I want to, I want to, I want to, I want to, I want to, I want to, I want to, I want to, I want to, I want to, I want to, I want to, I want to, I want to, I want to, I want to, I want to, I want to, I want to, I want to, I want to, I want to, I want to, I want to, I want to, I want to, I want to, I want to, I want to, I want to, I want to, I want to, I want to, I want to, I want to, I want to, I want to, I want to, I want to, I want to, I want to, I want to, I want to, I want to, I yasi West ayi ene ade ko on say they call Australia nto wom si bidie apart from Oliver Tambo die ya onu de audition motomu ya chi nui de aka nyina no wetin say ye coordinated operations we amranta ya chi wom no yasi ba ko ah say we so be president to ya won ya din ho bagie no ono then any di car any hey open the gate they make come on move clear any di choir from the container quality ship there's a close protection unit in back
1: yeah sound amate your friend or baby
0: who when the di bi am chromo as a then
1: chromo
0: I know your nickname I see on the president the number I want to know your two president you are doing home budget CPU for Inti, who bet transia?
1: Yes, ni Dian Kasa de Musa Atta.
0: Musa Atta.
1: But Dian a different so chromo say bibi, yeah anyway.
0: Oh inti sub questions. Now chairman, so drugs, cocaine do say. A bet me a PF your mind numa ko babia. Nancrofo ni mwase mo. Now go cast some no chairman mestro who kaya your mu ye.
1: Are
0: hey, says Edma we say mo. In Tinsembi or how the only man catches security for no security for no crying sense and you bindi. If it's a big crab, he'll cry no crying and numb to our castle will come and see any saying you'll be able to echo.
1: May. The miniman and mechanical crew.
0: You're better can't hear you're better restricted your hood to. You're better can't prince. So that would be M. Conquatitam Quems and Mecom campaign or Uncle Papa and Kata and Nanka say can't coon or let me want any pana. Aye. Oh, ain't he a year coordinated? Ain't he a minor? Into my obian co can say ye ye we free ho. And fear me no when you say I consider and now consider be a ho. Make 2014 the biggest hot dinner ye chin outside the country no. What can be baby na yele rubin I say din cry
1: ametefe.
0: Ametepe and ametefe.
1: Ametefe.
0: Una kan ye de so crew at and nano go vote am could be fetrine by
1: eh papa
0: oh
1: yeah
0: inti jan shiche ne mani ye na ye nyai na kwame akoye se emre bi wo ho a ye hu sa trade no eye sponsored ana wanum na ye involved
1: mhm
0: woma ya chi wo mu wo pedu ne chairman na se for no chairman general would don want to chair me what is your prosecutor obi
1: na me nim ne se omo aban kukum
0: in the quiet
1: but me in take court as him here
0: yeah want to me any 3 days ni adina se mawie ni adina se mawie ya se an court tribunal na we mnu go aban kukum ya kan ho hwe na on the effect of cocaine on society se no mo transit here anya bia no kakra bi be so form ha ma ko di think of one ho alaba ana tudu fo no ho ze ko won de be chire no
1: yeah ma tie
0: se ka ha e ma ko di obi ensem the crime wave ene na se for enti mia me roman sorry ye bishop for kratom di abano me fa su papa chairman e bie mu ye nako won ma ya appoint wo mo ho the way forward we should stop those political appointments to certain sensitive positions
1: na se ni be bia nakok a security agency
0: of course so it should not be it should not be political appointment
1: enti ni be bia the president of the republic dey be about appointed the heads
0: appointed the head but the head you know there are security agencies sir and for wo mu a wo mu get trained minia bema tumbema ena si yabua because when I this DC one punya
1: me name no
0: no no contest said this is so you are better in times when you lose one punya one madam for pan what mummy and nuna a head in a cock my partner was expertise in
1: Nakok head a major general Maxwell Obuba Mante
0: but what mummy and nuna hobby
1: but also head dear a major general Obuba Mante
0: now tell me what mummy and nuna sir appointments we say in a political we call them for offices now. One more boys, no more girls, sir. We big crime see class one. We need idea beyond how to detect drugs. One more offices for. One more report.
1: Class one, they were see your baby and no new experience.
0: We see B.
1: At least we go school. Class one, the other.
0: Ah, come. Eh, one.
1: And yeah, my bad.
0: If you be a mammy who do back, duku. My position on ballot, no duku. Or would do back, who cry new work school them da. Modern Ghana, we are at Muya, the two studio, ha, and for 14 years in Afghanistan. Emmanuel, who do airport, sir? One more from National Security or Muahono, but no summer binko scooter.
1: Oh, scoot, dear. Abbey,
0: ah, chairman,
1: let's go. Because one man, some nairam. Ah, so uncle scooter say. What was seven munchin? Can I say your school coin and so any? But so good, dear. Ah,
0: would
1: you? Would
0: you? I am quite jealous to know.
1: Or trouble for better, I am went.
0: Don't mean trumpu.
1: Oh,
0: don't have your best scribbling. No one say what the paper do. What the pen is so recognized a creation at the trono. What bro, I did you a swam.
1: Anyway,
0: so sir, your best treating your money ye. Near ye more free moon. Elsewhere, yet the experts and the yes, gentlemen. Into what yen is say pet, not quite say complicity be a bemo. Sana mimi huno, sa complicity be a bum, a baby, a semi min near rabun team for joe. Eddie can't can be. Okay, I know sure you so, and I'm breaking here say. A process for name, national security, not so for aid FEMA.
1: I couldn't make
0: a cooperation. In the identity of cocaine, say, what moment and tears say, cocaine wounds have been near cocaine and not too. Why? And then my complicity, no, ever know. And then my state involvement, no, yes, suspicious, no. And the other man, and to be bought, one man can be positive in your basso. Me, I'm Roman, sorry, me boy, a basso. And maybe I'm a galamsa, some, aye. And no ma kan kokan sem na no o mo sem be kan gala sem sue woni me call embele na sem ya last week na mo western and central regions because there is here my when I'm starting my campaign fee here
1: okay
0: kudura na jubet up midnight nti man hu ankobra no na me wie ho ambesi akobor de no na mu say yes ankobra na na no akoga better ha say any crojin say special as he say sem ka o sori na o bunu pa o ma boy so tugunu so bunu
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1: of course
0: mi min tobi mi num bi mi nso abi na to make me drew port of entry bi a ahwe do so e be do so mi niema no menu mi ho
1: essence of Ghana
0: yes yanwini ho nko because quantity say it me fire port say wo chin internally a enya nwanwa o ene say drug bus bebre ya chichi bi wa ha
1: yeah
0: yanim the source mv benjamin num be still twa mu ehun enim source be the free bible chi no kure mu
1: wo
0: ti ase but say be fa port
1: akwa manoni
0: say ya ship we
1: transit
0: container ma say obi say force grant a plastic foes. Hey, na jama, eh, when this are buying, we see, one.
1: Now, then I just send this are buying, I.
0: Then you want time to see. And you want time to see.
1: But
0: and I know MV Benjamin buy, one man finds a president Kufo.
1: No, correct.
0: One man finds a no.
1: Is it with
0: you? They are co-grand, but try every pretty me. I am going to say Dr. Pratt in here. You want to who say I published you on the paper no honorary degree Dr. Kwesi Pratt.
1: Yeah man.
0: You say I'm friend I'm Kwesi your friend Dr. Pratt.
1: Dr. Pratt.
2: But no
0: problem. The doctor is
2: Uncle Kwesi
0: no
2: crack.
1: Knowing him.
0: But no doctor is no one can say Pratt Kwesi no say. But the kind can come can say sir Jinapo the doctor professor Jinapo no
1: GTech. Yeah.
0: Omo starting so omo EGG doctorate no.
1: O
0: pass in comment bi a kan honorary degree. It's back to the Bafra no. Chama general.
1: Yes, you are see from. Yeah.
0: O mine no be bia yigina no enye.
1: Enye.
0: Obi afuna no tu na be bia parliament ka se mumra mien kan ho asem no. O muntie.
1: Ne enko kan ho asem.
0: Ah, men kai na anu ya wan man recall parliament.
1: Se
0: konko pass e ministers, I bring a bit to your ah, your jail position to Waffy. Then you are no free, ya, position and a Waffy. I didn't come on to my parliament and resume no Marco can once. It was called. Be a candidate, of course, will be a so ridiculous an argument. Or say, recalling parliament comes at a cost. Now, on him cocaine in some no, how much is going to cost the nation?
1: Or has cost the nation already?
0: Yeah. On him.
1: Anyway, now this one says the narrative that NACOG was completely removed from the port operations is not entirely accurate. NACOG was not removed from the port. They were only stopped from conducting physical container inspections and were to conduct intelligence-led operations as part of the 2018 reforms to reduce the over 20 inspection agencies to 3. In any case, the NDC has been in power for almost 2 years. The board chairman of GAPOHA is the national chairman of the NDC. The director general of GPHA is also still at post. Did they just realize that NACOG had been excluded from joint operations and inspections? Manche Bruce the second sends that one in. Then this one says, Akogan. You ask Akogan what is going on? Chairman, do you remember that Vamed Airline and Med Airline at our airports? Reverend Intim Fojo spoke and said he suspects there was movement of drugs. The NDC government told us the planes landed in Ghana either to change tires or fill the plane's coolants. Later, the government through its national security attempted to arrest Reverend Intim Fojo for making cocaine claims. Ask Akogan. At that time, didn't his boss Sammy Jeffrey realize that NACOG was taken out? Here we are today when huge tons are intercepted from and bring the entire country to such a disgrace. Okay, I don't get the last one. Let's see. Okay, let me move on. Prof. Pachabrem.
3: Crazy Brad. Oshé Gafrica, page 19.
1: Uh-huh. Yeah, man.
2: Dr. Kwesi Pratt.
1: Yeah, man.
2: Yeah, Prince, who are the powerhouse.
1: Oh, Prof. Prof.
2: Then the power befer her copan, Omamako Rabem, MPs,
1: ministers for us.
2: Now, that board chair, directors,
1: yes.
2: CEO,
1: yes.
0: Same kwa ba tu ache.
2: Na ora sometimes wa ham.
1: Ai.
2: Na kana etia. Yan de wa ba ba bi e no ye dum bi a. Yan pa e bonus e ko wedim.
1: Anoa. Anoa.
2: So o won ta. Yan samunyi wodofo.
1: Mhm.
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2: Kwa bi ya bako ke ho asem a. O nse me ya na me kan ye me din kakra.
1: Ese mo.
2: So kai.
1: Me ka.
2: Ti. A he ya no bia ko jwa no
1: ese. Ese boni.
2: Hmm. Ya ba ha da bi na na ye ka. Perform the name a remu a fire shesso. Now, omni be drew on my moon. A kaiser for my befriend, I'll say, are you a present car? Go for some lie or border, no, we are so we.
1: Yeah, I think some more.
2: Said, yeah, who'll be heard to me, remu. I'm there, you knew me, I can't hear. Yes. Yeah, yeah, yeah, expect, I want him. Dear yet, Shane said, Oh, my dear, you must show on some. Oh, my dear, Jaum, M. Y. B. Yapon, and Pomato, Ama Ubin to me for the union room. Say, oh, Bible Cross or Dumacha, they are not a dozen. Obi, they are some cap. Obi, they are a foot to Ubin so a decent, Ubin so shall come, Ubi preachy. Yes. At the end, they knew me and I, yeah. 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
2: 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That's a say, a near mammy, you know. 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
2: 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We see a woman can say, MB Benjamin, Roman Penico for
1: make I ever.
2: And as they say, Bakubin Swab Banty, and they say, I buy my orchards on Ramahama.
1: Also, when Janet,
2: the Shannon. You're not that young president for fro, let be by, you be giant Ramahama, and you rap for. And you bay away, I could see that way. And the ambassador, not Oma, Omdico came home. A jano, they cry jaw, jaboneno, in the bonne who jano. I had no omity baby almost real, where I'm going away, omunimia, omoya. 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The kuyeska ya.
1: Oh, I was again.
2: So to me, the way in Aquana. Now on your scar. Come or bow and hair, or whatever you say, you move in and copra and them. Yan here, you are not on your scar now. Now the better party.
1: Huh.
2: 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Of the sack of coffee dea or butun kusia no no and a 4 years old. 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Was a bit to second as he say, Opera saw the cocaine, a firm of Quabu Chibe, the idea, and how he pee Fafa Ghana. When you drew Hope, a kind of baby, maybe Adam, the Kobia, so story or say, no way, say, inform all the befem. 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Memory that, don't call. Tell whom rant ya omdom a G cocaine. 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I mean, utia when you better tell you soon. Say nipa bapa. 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
0: yanka za o
1: okay
0: yanka yaman yosef
1: ose
3: yanka
2: yo
1: ose ni se ye de yaman yosef na mmom Ben V Benjamin Mane, yes, President Kufon Fa. Ain't you wish President Mahaman Fa? This is an
0: account.
1: History and current affairs.
3: And there's some fans or Jenny Campion.
1: Now, we say, Reverend Dr. Kofi Entry, or say, Matthew 16:26. For what profit is it to a man if he gains the whole world and loses his own soul? Or what will a man give in exchange for his soul? This is my contribution to your discussions this morning. Reverend Dr. Kofi Entry, Yadasi Papa Anopeng. Na minia ya obimenu. I say, without the involvement of the state, 3.9 tons of cocaine, which is equivalent to 78 bags of cement, cannot just pass any legitimate port. My regards to Akogan, but tell him that the scapegoat theory approach won't help. They should accept responsibility and stop blaming the so-called 2018 decision. Do we blame the NDC for the MOU with the Colombian government early this year? Food for thought. Let's move. If NDC are going to blame the MPP for everything, then what blame? Then what happened to the reset they promised? They blame the gold board Bank of Ghana loss on MPP. Now, NACOC, Ghanaians should vote back MPP, ZK, in the UK. Chairman General, let's try and find out how many drugs were busted outside Ghana between 2018 and 2024 as having passed through our ports. Frank Boateng Ejakwa brings that one. Government communicators, how long will you continue blaming the previous government? You were quick in changing those operating toilet facilities, but cannot make changes on our borders. Gusty man in Brekum. And then, the point is, this cocaine saga didn't travel from Ghana out of a vacuum. Somebody somewhere knows something about it, and heads must roll. Daniel Ochery, Ghana East Hospital. And a day and no abaye. The argument that the previous government removed NACOC in 2018 is neither here nor there. It's just shifting of the posts. This regime is squarely responsible. Frank Boateng Ejakwa. Hey, where's your friend? Aye. Say, cooking baby beat me free memo hadia. Yeah, some almost 4 tons of cocaine. I'm listening to you live in Tema Gulf City. Thank you, MP for Wager, Lamte Rashid, and Enobai. Yenya Nawa Germany, Alexander AJ Akbar says, watching you live from Ramstein Air Base in Germany. Yeah, that's it. Kwame, this attempt by the NDC to blame the previous government for removing NACOC in 2018 won't wash. They've been in power for almost 2 years. They could have reversed it. This is just incompetence. Kwejo Ahodo, Anna Ode, and also Ebaim. What Opinion Ejekum is saying about cocaine reminds me of Kweku Sichado's interview with Kiki Jan. Ankonam Rebel in Takwa, you have a good memory. So I interview net. If you had an idea about Kiki Jan, this angle of the current government trying to push the previous government into the cocaine saga won't wash. One, the decision was one that was taken by cabinet to remove NACOC. Nothing stopped the current government in reviewing that decision and reverse it. They've been in power since January 2025. Two, their drugs were not busted here to warrant the frivolous assertions. Three, why were there no such drug busts within the period the previous government was in power? Kwame, for me, the simple truth is people in the port have become complicit. And instead of the government to avert their minds to it, they are as usual trying to shift blame. Eric Dancer appear, a.k.a. Coach. N.A.D. Eno Ebae. Kwame, M.V. Benjamin was arrested right here in Ghana. Farouk Razak. N.A.D. Eno Ebae. Yes, Ghana here, Anna Yechi, M.V. Benjamin. This was in, was it 2006 or thereabouts? Hey, let me say to you. Let me have it to you. Nah, sound fine.
0: Jawan
1: Jenua. Mwapenda ya mwye, wangu pose nibi.
0: Matiti bi.
1: Yes, University of Ghana, I study. Eugene Boache Ntwi is leading. Boache Jaku is leading. Una wa agronom, eto saying?
0: Chairman.
1: Hey, mebao. I say, Kwame, by the way, do you know 3.9 tons of cocaine is 78 bags of cement? Okay, all right.
0: It means it's dying.
1: Watching live from Germany.
0: Is it fee?
1: Yes, I'm on.
0: Okay, a dying cook, a BSC, or from Cashew and Alcocuma, only 78 bags, it's BC plaster.
1: And you're easy.
0: I'm a dub. You were full. So I cooking and I could know. Chairman,
1: yeah.
0: Puss. And me concentration here, some point, you know.
1: I want to know.
0: I want to know.
1: Oh, yeah, number two and number three. Because number one, they were fat.
0: I said, and then I'm judging, I saw one more day I can and all that, you know. Because me, quite around, you know, me didn't hear me, to be very honest with you.
1: Yeah.
0: Me, myself, and America, they're my year, they meet me a year, they me go to me a year, a bebo a party, you know. And when I'm in a more, me bomb, the rule. And to me, mama, me, and call the whole sad, be praise, but I told the beer, to be very honest with you. Pools, you know, a bill has far and fun near grow.
1: Okay,
0: what's nasty? No, I him, no, be some that's an amobile of how be two are no two. If he said, me call baby, well, Moka said, be a so better about my
1: own.
0: And I'm safe, then I could follow. Meaning, no, Nancy call campaign, you call a man say, oh, baby, you drew. Oma, Yabubo Mudino, Oma, two fat reports, no. Now, Omo, Eche, baby, it's Omo Crocra, no, baby, I'm better, no, the S. Simkina, no more, and yes, I'm money, auntie. Tell me what they mean to me, Kano, Cassie. But what I know, they say, court rounds, Nippon Dawson, will be a canassum. The best so far, the man who said, Cassa fini kase mfata no e no son this time round kra
1: mu yifri mu kre
0: enu na on chairman me nye campaign apart from national campaigner media platform so I can yewura mahamadin na me can me opponent you know internal campaign bi anu a makọ once me ya to aba amami on occasions ya to aba amami as a ward secretary 92 ya to me so aba as polling station chairman me cha beto to me so aba prensa as regional secretary e was sentiment there wasn't a single day me kwa jina 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
1: it's an hour can
0: it mean 5 minutes in me say me can me dey no say me can ye it dey yam dey say yam very minimal mesre e binum e wo writers be ya no ba kun do be na be pi ha be pi ha be pi ha wo mo me nyina hu se ye 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
1: o so ye messenger
0: e ye chain messenger a change
1: general
0: secretary with your position and unti yemma we say enye ehiasa maye na ye hwe ye kasa ye mu ye ya na yesi last minute dangerous amaka few days about 11 days to the election
1: yeah
0: I'm conducting ye hunu ye pa na write up makumye nu bia ya na pp no omunso ye hwe ni ye if you say chairman we ran fi me papa jacob echebilanta say be your kind da or say be co contest. I said work on 2010. Tell my nobe penalty chairman. And say I sent mem najmem nyina mostly be na me yema no. Or say me co contest. Me ne kwa me, me no ne co contest. 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Bob and the Dindy. Chairman, who may walk around Wako Sell? Maybe I mean sooner your depa. Then so, who ban speaker now? Was soon did they know Eb A to Asson? A Buasson. And it's Messre. Messre, Kakra meet me a car fast as a woman.
1: Messre, Messre, Messre, Sampan say Australia. Chairman General, good morning. If the President is not aware that NACOC is not at term after 20 months in office, then we are in trouble as a country. Kwame, if the government of Ghana signs a container agreement with Colombia of all nations on the Atlantic, why are we complaining when Ghana becomes a transit for cocaine trafficking? Brichum, NAD, and no Ebaye. And then, I'm a regular listener of your show, but your sound on YouTube is very low. Eric Ador sign. Makosa, you're in the UK. I'll let my technicians to take a look at it. This one says, I'm listening to you live from Hong Kong. Wow, baby. 8 hours ahead of Ghana. Keep up the good work. And that is Kojo Enedi Eno Ebaye. And then Ibu in Sekendi says, 780 bags of 5 kilos of rice worth of cocaine went through our port without our notice. Without us noticing, I'm concerned about the tons of cocaine left in this country, destroying our future leaders. We promised our youth jobs, not cocaine coast. Regards to Wache Jaco Ibu in Sekendi. Idru Osidi, and then regards, ask why the president is not assembling all security couples about Galamsey, which is killing Mother Ghana at this moment, just like he's done for cocaine. Pius and the Anufri Amanone by Mayor Plus DM Punamidi Huna Plus 44K UK. Chairman General, drugs can enter through the sea, not only our land borders. Fishermen returning from other West African countries should be properly checked. Why is the French authority not sharing information? Obliti, that's an interesting aspect you've looked at. When you follow the story of MV Benjamin, it has something to do with the sea, boats, fishermen, and all of that. We are watching you live at Ahafomim Kensere. Is that the name?
2: Kensere.
1: Ahafomim Kensere. Isa Mohammed, good morning from Accra. Thank you very much for watching. I must say, we're here in Ahafomim Kensere. How can we even pass such a comment that NACOC was removed by MPP in 2018? What is that? During the MPP tenure, was this amount of drugs busted? Entry NAD and Nobai. Watching you from Hamburg in Germany, Kwame Sifa Boachi. Wow. Namesake. Good morning to you from Accra. Fred says it will be a serious indictment on government if they have been just realized that NACOC has not been at the port. Are we safe as a country? Charles Opong says, if arrested TikTokers' names and faces could be published in newspapers, what makes it difficult for the security services to publish the names and faces of the other three persons whose ID is hidden? And then this one from Farouk Razak says, the reduction of port security from 16 to 3 surely facilitated free passage and hoarding of coke within our borders. This must be probed. And then a thief comes only to steal and kill and destroy. I came that they may have life and have it abundantly. John 10:10. May Ghana choose life over destruction and the common good over illicit wealth. Befi Ed Bantama. Bash says, you paused reading my message. Bash, can you resend the message? Forgive me. Farouk says, coke 10 kokunte. Things happened before. Not be easy. Kokunte for CID Aquates. Lawrence says, Ghana becoming a haven for cocaine transits is very disturbing. Government must intensify security for the avoidance of any possible transit. Lawrence Boachi, Nade Eno Ebaye. Now, Kwame, if NACOC was the problem, why didn't the foreign ports detect them when they got to their ports? Kobe says, where is Chumberima of NACOC? He should come and explain. I'm sure that he will find time and explain. Ohemim Boachi Kweku, good morning, Chairman. Watching live from Aberdeen in Scotland. Yes, sir. Greetings to you from Accra. I was privileged to go to Aberdeen some time ago. And then Jonathan says, Kwame, the reason NACOC's presence was minimized was the business community complained about delays and duplication. You may cross-check. Jacob Sapon from New York, good morning to you from Accra. And then, okay. Ako, you're here.
4: Rako, I
1: mean. Nini, I'm here,
4: man. I can say, the other message if we can't say, I have a buyer, no?
1: Mm-hmm.
4: Me assure us, no person catch it, me brapping is, some point, say, man in cancer.
1: That's a good play on the word.
4: Now, me, some country, you say, I'm say headline the World Chronicle no. Legon Don step Boachi Boachi entry a Jacko to win. Nah, I'm say me impress be ha some pine because me meet the cheaper. Legon Don and so I'm on to a banibi. You know. Hey, I'm on
1: agroni for more.
4: Agroni for. First of all no.
1: Yeah.
4: I'm say this campaign no. Made to me, I can say, Yantin Semba Samasabia so far from maybe if it is happening on the ground, the airwaves, you know, yeah, instead that anti personal attacks on candidates and all that. And I think it is the best for the MPP, especially at a time like this, because the MPP in here a image saving. Perception and Ankrofo a woman who any perception and Ankrofo a war Emma MPP and then the difference is too wide. And until no more here Ankrofo beat is a sampine say almost a zombie room na Me campaign ma bebre so so wan hwea na de me ho abufu so so akokoto ababa ho. In just some time we need matured faces, and we also need one ma omukasa form for no eti to help build their image. NDC party, no, we wouldn't want to have a weak party in 2028. We believe say say moye strong na say nyina ye kwa. The contest will be a contest more of ideas. And the yin I be to me, Ayadiabua or my Ghana. So I'll just wish all of you well. Now, the next 2 weeks, you have better now. Now, a fitter blue and red, you know. Now, what did they say? Akahona, Yadia Dinkunim, you know. I wish everybody well. And Name Ayadom Sosua, yes, so yeah, dear, no. Now what you win you be vetting for all constituency executives. Emrano uni memrana sebi enye vetting ebe kachere o se uto si ana se you fall short of it. You must know by yourself se ebi ananka wo pepa se ope se obuwa o constituency ewo akweni asaso. However se uni emano enkuya, there's no way that anybody can help you in elections. Adebako is so di kan ye ne se wankasa obe assess wo ho susudua na constitution no so e very clear on a lot of things ye guidelines for friend is saying elections and so no very clear on it we ho na hwe se obe to aso ana se obe jina be bia we jina na subsequent years no you build what you need to build, get what you need to get to contest.
1: Mena meda se wenya yonho adajie Maxwell Kofi Juma ede inchirimu kakrebi ya ba ose Dunkirk na mokan ose Dunkirk was so named after the Dunkirk evacuation after World War II. It was later used for the expanded Yachia school. Yes, school boy Yachia. Yachia. What? Oh, see, Yachia na Yachia. Okay, I'm not sure Yachia.
2: Now, I'm on the band C H I E E. I don't know
1: a brink
2: of
1: credit. But only the credit K Y I E E.
4: That's the original name.
1: Meaning?
0: Echa.
1: I know the name Echa. A very rich local name. Echa. Nice name.
4: A nice name. Mumran komo ya se no. Om se Echa be.
1: Akugan, you are just a bad boy. This one says, my niece Gertrude Cordia in Amsterdam is 20 years old today. So birthday blessings to you, Gertrude Cordia in Amsterdam, from your dear uncle, Dr. Charles Obeying Sapong. And a day we ebred. Nah. This one says, Ubietra video. Say, Chairman General, good morning. This is a picture of the River Ancobra 3 weeks ago at the Elubo site between Ghana and Cote d'Ivoire. On my way from Abidjan, France is old Dunkunya. Tell my brother from Angola to tone down and focus on his VC movement. Greetings to my man Ako. My man from Angola, the butcher man, Chief Baini. Who is on that? When him say, why not the war? I'll say, Kingsley, a champion, says, let's educate your panel and all of us. Kwesi Price doctorate was not earned through academic work. Yes, Kingsley, we've already acknowledged that. Say, your honoris causa, sanomu frenum. It can be listed on his CV, but obviously we can't use it for official records. In Tianja, yeah, can I say, I'm a no suni trimayane de. The fact to cry, say,
4: Y'all recognize,
1: yeah, non qua alone. And easy, sir. Say, a whole university. But cry, say, your mouth. But better than, name penny form, because we will cry, your son, but I'm our boss body, and you're easy. Christabel Johnson says, I'm watching you live from Maryland in the USA. Good morning from Accra to you. Christabel Johnson. Chairman General, grease some pine for me. I'm listening to you live at Kweu Abetifi. Abena from Kweu Abetifi. Abena, good morning from Accra. That is Abena Speed. Audrey Amofa of Model Leaders International, Old Beltiano. It says, my baby girl is a year old today. Audrey Amofa, Model Leaders International School, Old Beltiano. Happy birthday to you. Very best wishes coming your way. And then, Abeni, answer now, baby. Where did you say me be, sir? Many men here could maybe, Edusan wa chichim. Or see, it will be a friend of Wafasawa. Instead of Wafasi, or buy a Wafasawa. And now, yes, yen, and yadi, and no quote to two more Google buy. And yes, but answer no penny bebe mno. Department of Urban Roads, in collaboration with the Ministry of Works and Housing and Water Resources, yes, I am Monkaya, Mwa Mutia Shane, Mwa Mutitisa area, Hunina, say, it's not in some way, got a Mujuma drainage improvement, our Kanishi, I Garrett Project, Nibinum. Pamprom Junction of the Dr. Buzia Highway, they call First Light, no. Yatum for the next 3 months, I copy him December this year. Inti say, a dia tafa hua, chenun sum. Why? 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Isa Mohammed says, you made my hometown, Kensri, proud of Ghana.
2: Kensri
1: Bakunzo Bekwa. Kensri Bakunzo
0: Bekwa.
1: With the
0: message,
1: you know, Nephia Hafu. I see.
0: But when you grab any that may call many of us are banana henny, I try to strike him for a fee. A gunan quanta, a cotaqua, which could be to trim.
2: Okay,
0: would fit the trim and now quatituary. Naso ba a sent memoir, necrom tituary, would fit the trim. Now cosuco, now quatituary. Into me qua could be, sir. I suspect highly, say. The tetrium for near Chichuary for Nibi, Ebedo, Honum, and Momachichis.
1: Momachichis
0: are true. It taught us so, said there. Originally, no, it taught us so, Fijano. Sandy Hansa, it was so, was a Honum. The Chrono dear. By the time I said, I bet to ask me, what was about Birmingham?
1: Yeah.
0: Nana Kwesi Bwachi Murphy, and I had birthday.
1: Nana Kwesi Bwachi Murphy in Birmingham, UK. Happy birthday to you, who are for some pine. And a day, and no, Ebrel. Now, we're so here, watching you live from New York, Kwame. Greetings to you and our panelists. God bless all of you. And greetings to my dear wife, Pokua Sechre, our Kwamang Market, and new free Jacob Saponho, and a day, and no, or day, and no, bye. Yes, Chairman General, Echa is a rich Ashanti name. My name is Ajua Echa Uyiakwain, Cecilia Moating in Oslo, Norway. Nice name, Ajua Echa Uyiakwain. Wow. Congratulations to... Ajua Echa. Ajua Echa, yes. Say A in T. I said Nyaoka Achimda.
2: Vowel deletion.
1: I need a vowel deletion.
2: Two vowels.
1: Yes.
2: Kwesi
1: Poku. Kwesi Poku. Congratulations to Kwesi Pratt. This recognition is massive and I wish him all the best. Alaji Abu Isa Moni Enadi Eno Ebreye. Chairman General Kukruku is live in Coventry, UK. We are listening with Angel Akusia Kunedu Amwako, sister. Pastor Inokopoku Sofuma, Mrs. Lia Kunedu, Mami Kunedu, Mami K and Master P. Ichiamunina from Accra. Prof. Mpacho Yampong. Yeah, ja. Wofasoa.
2: Tell me about Wofasoa. Now, you tell me my way, an friends be my.
1: I.
2: I. Manpower.
1: Mm hmm.
2: Man in worship.
1: Mm hmm.
2: The Enra 21st. Na Adenta Circuit.
4: men's fellowship and the adenta circuit for omom between in a ekoshia ewo adenta
1: adenta
4: restoration na anke atona beto
1: oh yes
4: come here as a winning

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0: oba nua and then amode sibling aka ho and then anka brothers and sisters amode o ka nua entumi jina ho ma oba na ba ema I just say you piano and I can say minu ba and I'm minu bema. What for Jina Hose a ye bema into a fancy in yen church remo. Se where Jina Homa or ba, in fact, se where free o se or ba, o papa or ye or ba. It sounds like Tetano say, o papa, if free mu na o ninu ya bema na o fancy bia, ninu ya ba no bit me a dua dear. 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
1: Adam so ko Google.
0: Ah, on Google.
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0: minim because bia say eye o ma menom
1: ho opare bia oku bia ado bia
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1: but won tire da prof won tire da na nya no kre
2: Prof,
0: yes.
2: I also think the emphasis is on the wofana. Yeah, the nebabe describe wono. Wone woho.
0: Yes.
2: Connecting factor into wofase. Into wofano, and emphasis in wobatun to minyan wofase. Wa.
0: Wofano, I was so.
2: Yes.
0: Ascending motion. Ascend ye under.
2: Yeah.
0: Into wofase ye under the anchor.
3: But chairman, name some rantin about here and you do rough kakra with the words in the room. You don't say between the president wa president or your if possible say
1: ain't he slang
2: into
3: na or the
2: your vice president nana wa
3: nana.
1: Yes,
0: I've been for a
1: Matraka biambem.
0: Precarious insults or
1: imbecile. Ah. vicarious insults or invectives. Yes.

some prime masuma. Hereford and Ponsa, there be minimum. Hereford and Ponsa says, I wonder why Sampine is not correcting Akogan, that he's not contesting Boachie Jack on the main chairman, rather first vice. Oh, Hereford, he has, oh.

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抓住救援的黑衣，欢迎

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